the ones to judge what's in your heart. But if you're not ready for love, how can you be ready for life? How can you be ready?

I looked at the moon so full and so bright, and then at the fireplace with its flickering light, and realized why this world will never be right. Then I threw another log on the fire.

she could talk to squirrels. Coming back from a convalescent home. Staring at sports cars.